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0: 瞎跑没用的。你得去找倪志雄，我也知道要找他呀，上哪找？堵他呀，去他厂子门口堵他。
2: That's enough. I feel the same. There's just no potential here.
3: 我已经不信任他了，Sir Xia.
2: We've always felt that you were professional, but your recent performance is just so disappointing.
4: In my experience, a CEO's priority should be to analyze and predict industry trends and government policy. As CEO, Dong Sheng. His judgment is flawed. He has utterly misread the situation. This proposal is not problem solving. This is to convince us to invest in his next project.
5: But his new project is also internet related, and he already has some successful experiences on this field.
6: If he doesn't succeed, it's all failure. Do you understand?
2: Your adamant support of your boyfriend, it's weakening your judgment. Based on this, we don't think it's suitable for you to continue working here anymore.
5: I'm sorry.
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0: 好。
2: I wish you the very best. For at least 6 months.
3: 6 months, the information you have will be obsolete. They will come after you, whatever you are.
4: I never had a single day of freedom. 6 months is an eternity.Now that I have it. Are we agreed?
2: I wish you the very best.